0: He's got a sound that blends heart, humor, and hometown roots. We're hanging with Drew Baldridge.
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2: I love that you're doing the three separate different albums, because then somebody can just put it on the wall and it represents, right?
3: Yeah, it represents. And I think when people listen down, it kind of takes them on a egg hunt a little bit. Like, oh, I see what he did there, you know? And I love concept albums like that. But also, it really allowed me as a creator to know what I needed for this project. And, oh, we need another farm song. Let me go in and have fun. And I think, honestly, that was the hardest to write. Funny enough, was just the farm lifestyle.
2: Okay, I was going to ask you, which of the three is the hardest to write about?
3: Yeah, well, I could sit down and write farm songs all day, but to make them cool and to make them not cliche and to make them, like, it's funny enough, I haven't heard a farm song hit in years. I mean, outside of, like, Amarillo Sky, you know, you sit back and you think about it. Farmer's Daughter, you know, like, I freaking loved those songs because I was riding a tractor and listened to them. You know, Amarillo Sky, I was taking another round, you know, and so we have a song on here called Diesel and Dirt. We have another one on here called Farmland. And those are songs that really stand out to me because they're not getting made anymore, you know. So it is, when I sit down and talk to other artists or songwriters about making this, they're like, can we write a farm song together? I was like, freaking right, we can.
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2: I feel like a lot of this has to do with your grandfather. I see, like, that string throughout everything. Talk to me about him and what he means to you.
3: Yeah, I mean, he was, like, my hero growing up. You know, the coolest guy. And, you know, just always had his overalls on. But I learned a lot of hard work from him. I mean, farm and music for me really go hand in hand in a funny way that people probably don't get. But for me, it was always like, we didn't have the best tractors. We were kind of poor farmers. You know, we had an old wheat, our combine, you probably don't know what this was, an old gleaner. People out there that know what farming is are like, dadgum, he was using a gleaner. That is old school. And so we broke down every year. We always had breakdowns. We never yielded the most. We didn't know what it was going to turn into. Every year was a struggle. And for me, for 13 years in music, I farmed. I broke down. I put songs in the ground and didn't know what they were going to, you know, the fruit of that was going to come. What was the yield? Sometimes it was good. Sometimes it was bad. Sometimes on the side of the road, my Sprinter van was broke down and didn't know how, but I just kept going.
2: I feel like you just wrote a whole nother song if that one's not already in the album.
3: Yeah, I guess so. But it was like, you just keep going. You keep working hard because you love it. Like, there's no other life you can live.
2: Yeah.
3: If you're growing up on a farm, that ground's never going to get sold. That's it. For me, I love music. That's it. This is it for me.
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2: One of my favorite songs is A Man Don't.
3: Yes.
2: I think all the ladies out there, when they hear it, are going to raise their hand and go, yeah. And look at all the guys around and go, that's what a man is. Talk to me about that.
3: Yeah. So I found out that somebody that me and my wife were close to was unfaithful in their marriage. And me and my wife was talking about it one night. And she just said, Drew, you know, that's what boys do in high school. She goes, a man don't do that. And that just like floored me. And I wrote it down on my phone, a man don't. Because they're just kind of like farm, faith, family. It just sounds off the tongue, like kind of crispy. The words do, but also the meaning of it. And the next week I sat down with some real good humans, real good dads. People that I look up to as fathers. Josh Jenkins and Cameron James. Cameron actually wrote She's Somebody's Daughter with me. And I told him about that idea of like, hey, this is what I want to write. And they were all in. And I think there's a lot of things in our world that says what makes a man of like, oh, he can drink the most whiskey. He's the best drinker in the town. Or he shot the biggest buck this week. You know, that's a man quality. Or he's the strongest guy we got. And he can punch through that wall right there. And it's like, man, those ain't the best qualities of a man. You know, like being a great leader in your house, knowing when to stand up for your wife, knowing when to be a great dad, a great role model for your kids. And, you know, I wrote this song as a message for me, a message for all guys. I listen to it and need it in my life every day, you know, how to be a great man. And so I hope when people hear this song, like females, you say, like, this is a great message for them. Find you a man in your life. But also for a guy, if they hear it, I hope they don't be like, oh, that song feels as judgment. I hope they hear it as, man, I could do better.
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0: I may never get on the list. I was just making an innocent joke. My name's Justin. It's the overnight ride. Being a Philadelphia sports fan, I am used to saying, well, there's always next year. Honestly, I could get it tattooed on my chest. And everybody would be like, yep, that makes sense. A couple days ago here in Nashville, there's a magazine, Nashville Lifestyles, and they had the 25 most beautiful people in Nashville. Yours truly didn't make the list. Didn't know there was a list, but I saw there was a party, and I was like, well, at least invite me to the party so I can enjoy the free food and the free booze. Didn't happen. So I took the magazine cover because I found it online. I put it on my Instagram story, and I said, well, there's always next year, as a joke. I guess someone from the magazine saw it, is not too happy, and now I'll never make the list. Oh, no. What will I do?
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14: Here's a big question about a small device. 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Social scientist Arthur Brooks, who wrote a book on exactly this, says the phone itself isn't the enemy. The trouble starts when we use our phones to escape the very things that give life meaning. Deep relationships, creativity, even a little healthy boredom. And that boredom matters more than you'd think. It's when your mind wanders, daydreams, and stumbles onto your best ideas. So Brooks offers three simple rules he says will change your life. Number one, don't pick up your phone for the first hour after you wake up. Two, put it away at meals. That time belongs to the people you're with. Three, set it aside for the last hour before bedtime. Try doing that for a week and see if it changes how you feel. I'm Dr. Sanjay Gupta, helping you live a better life.
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Big shout out to Luke Combs, man. Putting his health number one priority right now. Little hunting documentary dropped on YouTube where he got his first elk, but also revealed 30 pounds down, getting ready for another massive tour in just a couple months. Beer Never Broke My Heart on the Overnight Ride.

0: We're here for you. Second and third shifters, we are here for you. 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

0: I'm scared and I will never encounter this certain thing. My name's Justin. This is the Overnight Ride. I would say we're equally as scared of each other. So down in Mexico, they're National Guard. They've got dogs. A lot of law enforcement has dogs. They have recruited a certain type of dog, a 13-month-old, 15-pound, 8-inch-tall Chihuahua named Commando. He does have goggles. He does have tactical gear. He does have a helmet. He does have a small camera. Now, he's being trained for search and rescue. But I think I'm scared of small dogs. I think that's what it comes to. Like, I feel more comfortable around big dogs. So if I saw Commando and law enforcement gear, I would be scared. But on the other side, small dogs are scared of me. I have to lay on the floor. When I first met Boots, Megan Maroney's dog, she was very suspect to me, as I would be as a dog. So I laid on the floor of the studio to make sure she would get comfortable with me. And she eventually did. So this is, it sounds weird on the outside, but a lot of people are scared of small dogs. So shout out to Mexico.
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It is hard to find Tucker Wetmore's social media comments of the night now. Usually I can go on his Instagram pages, a treasure trove of stuff, but every comment's about Ella Langley. That's it, because of the rumors that they're dating. We'll let it calm down, and we'll go back in a couple weeks and see how crazy people get again. It's Tuck in 3-2-1. Standing on the stick, I feel like freedom. Malibu, one suitcase, sure to leave.

0: a doodle owner. 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It's the Overnight Ride. Current family dog, white golden retriever, English cream retriever. Former family dog, Meadow, was a golden doodle. I do love a doodle. A couple days ago, there was Doodle Palooza. How many doodles showed up to Cowabunga Canyon, Vegas, the water park in Nevada? 296 of them. So if you don't know what a doodle is, it's a mix of a dog with a poodle. They get curly hair, they don't shed, and they're crazy. Now, I say all this because I used to own one. I'm not insulting the doodle owners out there. It is a Guinness World Record at Doodle Palooza. If you know a doodle or you own a doodle, they have human eyes, right? Like, if you're sitting by one right now or you're on your way home to one, like, stare at them in the eyes. Not only are they cute and curly, but the eyes are very human.
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35: We talk a lot about ultra-processed foods, but here's a new reason to pay attention.
0: Harvard study just found that adults who eat the most ultra-processed foods had a nearly 60% higher risk of dementia. Now, here's a way of thinking about it that I think is important. For years, we've been told that if we can't stop at just one chip or cookie, it's a failure of willpower. But scientists who study this say that's not fair. These foods are deliberately engineered. The perfect mix of sugar, fat, additives. They make them irresistible. In other words, it's not that you're weak necessarily, it's that the food was designed to beat you. And that's worth knowing, because it takes the guilt out of it and puts the blame where it belongs. Keep in mind, almost 70% of what is on supermarket shelves is ultra-processed. What you should be doing is shopping for foods with the fewest ingredients possible. I'm Dr. Sanjay Gupta, helping you live a better life.
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0: Well, if you're going to Vegas anytime soon, Luke Combs' new Category 10 bar is opening on the 15th, which will feature the hat wall. Now, they have this in Nashville, here. People sent their hats in, fans. They put hats on the wall. Now, you missed out on Vegas, but I still think you can send hats to the Orlando location and be forever memorialized inside Luke's bar.
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28: 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Hotter than the red on the cattle brand. Cause she's a gold digger with a quick trigger. A cast iron skillet swinging lid flipper. 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
8: Here is your LEX 18 storm tracker forecast. Our Sunday is off and running, and we've got a pretty great day ahead. For a few clouds around from time to time, along with sun, and temperatures warming well into the 70s. Some may even get close to 80. For tonight, we'll cool back down to about 50. Monday will be a little more fall-like with temperatures in the low 70s, plus an abundance of sunshine, and most of the week looks similar. I'm meteorologist Emily McKinney.
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10: 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Maybe
1: 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We'll find out next.
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7: I'm going to talk about a grudge that definitely has been lifted. Somebody was sick, had to cancel some shows. And somebody's out at CBS. Yeah, he's the DA of the day.
6: All that's on the way next. May we

0: and Dallas.
1: So, I'm sorry, I'm not letting science tell me when to have breakfast. Even if it saves my life, it's not convenient. Research and science said over the age of 40, they found with 31,000 people that those of us who ate breakfast between 7 and 8 a.m. had a lower mortality risk. Waiting until 8 to 10 a.m. was linked to a 10% higher risk of death.
2: Here's my question.
1: Eating between 10 a.m. and noon raised that to 19%. Those who did not have their first meal, that's interesting because I thought fasting was good for you. That risk went up to 29%.
2: Are they standing at the funeral home talking to the family and go, now, do you know what time Bessie had breakfast?
1: Yeah.
2: How do they know this?
3: And do they take account what time each person got up for the day?
2: Right.
3: Like, what about us who we get up in the middle of the night, basically, versus a normal person who probably gets up around 6 or 7?
2: Exactly. Andrew, I'm ready for a salad and baked potato right now.
1: Andrew, you want to go to the bar and watch the playoffs on Saturday? No, I have to go to a funeral. Somebody who was in the study, they ate too late and they passed away. Exactly. How are you following that?
2: How do you find that out?
1: Can you imagine? I just think that there's, I know that's not how it works, but someone's following you around your house with a clipboard, watching you make cereal and noting the time. Then they leave and they come back the next day and then they check on you.
2: Oh.
1: Then they test your blood pressure. They put a heart monitor on you. They come back next week.
2: I don't want any of that. When I go, I go. It doesn't matter what time I eat.
1: There it is.
3: Yeah, and who cares?
2: Exactly.
3: Oh, they ate their breakfast at 8 o'clock this morning. Okay, who cares?
1: I was telling these two during that last song. I had leftovers. That's my thing on Saturday morning. I eat whatever leftovers we had from Friday, my GLP leftovers, no matter what it is in the fridge. I have that for breakfast at 7:45 on Saturday morning. And it was a side salad with blue cheese from Cheesecake Factory.
3: Yeah.
1: That's what I had. That's how I roll. Doesn't matter.
2: Salad I could eat at that time. Blue cheese I could not.
1: I could do a chicken parm. I could do anything. I could do any dinner food for breakfast the next day. I'm not one of those people where my stomach gets sensitive.
2: Yeah.
1: Yet, if you're Dallas and you start jumping on a trampoline, I feel like I'm seasick and I'm going to flower everywhere. That's what happened on Saturday. That's what that video is.
2: Hey, now he's freaking out, though, Lauren, because he's thinking about what's going on with me. Am I you know, very susceptible to this now? And what's going to happen if I go on a cruise?
1: Well, I want to take the kids on a cruise at some point. They've never been. We've not been on a cruise in a long, long time.
2: Yeah.
1: And now I worry that, you know. Is that going to be a thing?
2: You might get motion sick.
3: Just because you were jumping on a trampoline?
1: No, just because Dallas was. I didn't have a chance to jump.
3: Yeah.
1: If you watch the video on our Kincaid and Dallas Instagram and Facebook, be aware that I do curse as I fell over.
2: I just thought when I jumped, you would jump.
3: Yeah.
2: You know,
1: I said,
2: hold my hand and let's jump
1: you
2: together.
1: You can see it in my face. Dallas jumps. I'm trying to get my footing, right?
3: Yeah.
1: And so the minute she jumps, my stomach fell down on my feet. It was like that feeling when an elevator drops. She was my elevator that dropped.
3: Well, I wouldn't be worried. The cruise ship's not going to be jumping like this.
2: That's what I said. Unless you're out there in a hurricane.
3: Yeah, unless those waves are really rocking, I think you're going to be fine.
1: Dallas, here's the rule. You can't go on a cruise with us because you're going to ruin the whole boat experience. You're going to make everyone sick. Everyone's going to flower. How did you catch the norovirus? Well, Dallas, I don't know. She came on board. Everybody got sick.
2: Well, will there be a trampoline? I'm there.
1: You know, I don't know if they have trampolines on cruise ships. That doesn't seem like a good idea.
3: No,
2: not unless they're indoors. Can you imagine having one out on the deck? Oh, Lord, somebody jump. Oh,
1: the ceilings are too low.
2: But. Oh, no.
4: Check 1, 2.
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0: Jason Kane in Dallas. Thank you.
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0: Thank you for your text this morning. Messages this morning include, we were talking about people eating later having a higher risk of mortality in the study. Dang, I guess I'm dead because most days I don't eat until dinner time. How are you alive? I don't know. How are you here? Talking about the trampoline and how I got seasick when Dallas was jumping on the trampoline at my kid's birthday party on Saturday. I think Kincaid is the most unathletic person I've ever seen. You'd be correct. They called me Speedy. That was my nickname in elementary school because I walked. I strolled a 20-minute mile.
7: Well, you know what? What you lack in athleticism, you make up in every other aspect of your life.
0: Oh, do tell. In what, please? This is fun. I love when people give you... Thank you, Dallas. And I trust your compliment, but please.
7: Well,
0: in what?
7: I think you're handsome.
0: I think you need your glasses.
7: You're funny. You got a great personality. You're caring.
0: I am caring.
7: You're just...
0: I'm for the community.
8: You are, yes.
7: Yeah. You're just you are a great guy.
0: I'll take that. Thank you.
7: Yeah. That's you really are a great guy.
0: Thank you.
7: Even though you can't throw a ball.
8: Yeah, but...
7: Or jump on a trampoline or skip.
8: No, but at least he's a man of the people.
7: Yes.
0: I'm for the community.
8: Yes,
7: you
8: exactly.
7: Are. And that's okay.
0: I'm also for you right now playing Are You Smarter Than Kincaid? I have limited intelligence. I have zero sports skills. I'm not capable at much, but we'll see how we play this morning. For limited edition, I am smarter than Kincaid. Only got about 13 left before they go away forever shirts. So we want you to play this morning, and we'll see who wins next. Oh, no.

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3: But wait, there's more. Kincaid in Dallas.
4: Charlotte, North Carolina, on a couch. That is where two men were stopped by police after riding a makeshift couch vehicle. So they turned this thing into a mode of transportation.
5: It's really cute.
4: Down South Tryon Street. Police shared the story on social media posts revealing the unusual ride consisted of a small couch balanced on two electric Lime scooters. They went all out. Officials say they stopped the two gentlemen who used the moment to promote road safety. While we appreciate your creativity, we do want to remind everybody, no matter what you're driving, please think about safety first. Police wrote, it remains unclear whether either man was cited for driving this vehicle made from a couch and those two bikes. The post drew humorous reactions on social media, with one Instagram user writing, this is American ingenuity. Police urge the public to consider whether unconventional vehicles could distract other drivers before taking them out on public roads.
5: Did it recline?
4: You know what? I don't know. Good question is, was it stable if you were able to recline? Did they think about that until it was too late and then fall backwards?
5: Did they keep the pillows on there, too? Or do you think those, like, get blown away in the wind?
6: I think those get blown away.
4: I would want to think that you would somehow be able to tape them down.
6: Yeah.
4: You know? Kind of like those. Sit on them. Kind of like the. Maybe they use the boob tape.
5: Yeah, maybe.
4: That works. It works for all pillows, Lauren.
5: Yeah, it could also be used for, like, an airbag.
6: Yeah. Works for these airbags.
4: But wait, there's more from Dallas.
6: Okay, my dream has finally come true, because now the people in St. Pete Clearwater, which is, you know, one of my favorite places on the face of this earth, they want to pay me to come down there. Y'all, they are hiring 3 people for a paid 10-day business trip worth $10,000 each. The roles: Chief Vibes Officer, Chief Flavor Explorer, and Chief Sunset Curator. The Sunset Warriors.
4: You could.
5: That'd be perfect for you.
6: Yes. Mm-hmm. They're designed to highlight the region's nightlife, dining, and Gulf Coast sunsets. I could do all of that. I know that place like the back of my hand. Winners receive flights, lodging, VIP experiences, and are required to document and share their discoveries online. That's not a problem. It may sound like a vacation, but there is real work. You have to be 21 or older. You have to be available November 6th through the 22nd. The application deadline, including a video interview, is October 22nd. And then you're going to be judged on authenticity, creativity, social media presence, and content quality. Selected executives may also be invited to continue promoting the area afterwards. Oh, my Lord.
4: I think you would scare them if you did a video call with them for the interview. Your eyes would be open too wide. You'd be scared.
5: Yeah, you would go in, like, really high energy.
6: I'm so excited about the golf.
4: Yeah, you don't understand how much, if it is in the golf or the panhandle.
6: It's the only place I go.
5: Yeah.
4: She'd use the screamy voice.
6: I would.
5: Her hands would be flying everywhere.
6: I would.
4: And then she'd say something like, yo, the only place I'd rather be more is jail. But maybe y'all have a jail I can see too.
5: Can I do jury duty while I'm down there too?
4: Oh my gosh.
6: That would be the trifecta. Jail, jury, and the golf. Holy cow.
4: You're never going to
6: complete.
4: Get this position.
6: No, I'd never get it. But, well, I can be gone from November 6th to the 22nd.
4: No, I'm sorry.
5: You'd be like the town loony. They'd be like, oh, like, lunatic promoting this place.
6: Listen. Would I be good for this place?
5: Oh, you'd be
6: y'all
5: amazing.
6: Y'all know. The Gulf and the Panhandle. The Gulf headed back to Indian Rocks next year. I can't wait.
4: The Gulf, the Panhandle, and the holding cells in between.
6: That's right.
5: Now, I wonder why they need this, though. Are they having a hard time getting people to come travel down there? Like, why do they need promo?
6: I gotta tell you, I don't think they do.
4: I think it's so we talk about it, and guess what just happened?
6: Yeah. We talked about it. I think it's just something fun. I do some of that Visit Florida stuff, and that's always fun, too. That's a whole different company than this.
4: Yeah.
6: Mm-hmm. But, oh, my Lord, the Gulf and St. Pete and Clearwater, just two of my favorite places.
5: Ever. What?
4: They're her favorite places.
6: They are my favorite places, Lauren.
5: Okay, a New York mom is suing Mount Sinai after she says roughly an 1.5-inch long needle was discovered in her abdomen. So her name is Jana, and she had a C-section in 2018 and then another abdominal surgery in 2021. And her lawsuit claims that the needle was accidentally left behind during one of those two procedures. She said that she's been dealing with unexplained pain for years. And then in October of 2025, a CT scan finally revealed the foreign object. And she later had another surgery to remove it. But this was after 7 years of constantly complaining about, I'm in pain, I have these stomach issues going on. She went to multiple doctors.
6: That funky needle that they sew stitches with.
5: Yep, yeah.
6: Oh,
5: she went to the doctor.
4: The suture?
6: It's not like a needle.
4: No, but
6: like
4: it's,
6: you
4: yeah.
6: sew a
4: yeah.
6: button on with.
5: But she was just told for years and years and years, oh, you're fine. Just take some Advil.
4: Oh, that's awful.
5: Just lay down. Just probably just cramps,
4: awful.
5: You know?
6: Get
5: nope.
6: you a lawyer.
5: Nope. It's a needle.
6: Yeah.
5: She's a nurse who works for the same hospital network.
4: She's even suing.
5: Yeah. According to the report, she has worked as a nurse practitioner there at Mount Sinai for years. So her and her husband are now seeking unspecified damages. The doctors named in the lawsuit at Mount Sinai did not respond to requests for comment, according to the report. But could you imagine? I hear this happening a couple times, though, from people. I've heard another woman who got a C-section, and then months later, her husband said, hey, babe, you kind of, you know, there's this strong odor coming from you that's not, I don't think it's normal.
6: I'm not
5: trying to be rude. And she went to the doctor and they're like, oh yeah, we left a sponge in there.
4: Oh,
5: my bad.
4: No.
5: It was rotting inside her.
4: Ew.
5: Yeah. Could you imagine? That's already traumatic enough. Just going through that with everything going perfectly fine. Then having to go back in, get everything taken out. Oh my God.
6: Oh, that would be horrible. Yeah. You've already healed. From the surgery. Mm-hmm. And now they got to cut you open again.
4: Plus, you're being gaslit for years. Like, I don't feel right.
5: Yes!
4: I don't. And you're a medical professional.
5: Yeah.
4: I don't feel right. I know this isn't right. No, we don't see anything.
6: Somebody wouldn't listen to this lady. She's a nurse, and she worked at this hospital. Hell, you know what I'd have done? I'd have got in there on the X-ray machine and just took my own. I said, let me just throw that thing right here and check
4: DIY
6: it out.
4: DIY X-ray.
6: That's right.
5: Hopefully, this girl gets paid. She better get some
6: money.
5: I hope
6: she does. Wow.
5: But wait, that's all.
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4: Kincaid and Dallas. A secret has been kept. Husband, wife, finances.
30: My husband has no idea how much money I spent on...
4: What do you think it could be?
21: Oh, gosh. 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
4: My Little Secret's coming up in a minute.

0: Kate in Dallas. Shh. My little secret.
1: My little secret is that my husband has no idea how much money I spent on a purse.
2: Oh, my goodness. Mm. Let me guess. Is it a Louis? Is it a Dooney and Burke? Is it a Chanel?
3: Is it only $7 and it's an unbelievable deal and that's why you're not telling him?
1: You got it right. It's a Chanel. I wish it was $7, but...
2: How much was it?
1: Well, it was a deal, though, because, I told him that it was $80 for the purse. But it was actually $1,100.
2: Honey, you couldn't buy the double C's for $80.
1: I know.
2: Wow.
1: Well, I thought it should be like $8,000. So that's why I said $80.
2: Uh-huh.
1: Because I thought I was like, oh, $1,100 is a steal. I have to get it. Like, I couldn't pass it up.
3: So is it like one of those, like, it's $80. And then you quickly disclaimer it over 12 months.
1: Well, I am actually paying monthly installments on it, and he doesn't know that. Mm. So, I handle the finances, so he doesn't really know, but I actually am, like, paying the amount over a few months.
3: Will you scrutinize his purchases, for instance, if, like, you see that he's picked up something that you didn't expect on the way home?
2: Yeah, or what's his hobby? Does he play golf? Does he...
1: He goes to football games and, you know, like ticket prices, or, you know, he goes to sporting events. He likes to go out and, you know, be in the audience and really feel it.
3: Okay, so when you see him on Insta or whatever social media platform he might be on, and those seats aren't really as far back as you thought they would be for what he said he paid for the tickets, will you call him out or let it go because you're on payment number 2 of 18 on this purse?
1: I try to be fair and say, like, we all have our thing that we like, right? Like, I love bags. I have to have, you know, the bag. You know, it shows who you are. It's, you know, your clothes, like, speak for themselves. You know,
3: can I tell you, up until, 3 years ago, I called them channel purses. I didn't know you said shit. I thought it was channel.
2: Oh. Have you ever heard of Coco? Like, Coco Chanel?
3: Cereal puffs.
2: That's Coco Puffs.
3: Yeah. It's a lot less money. Enjoy the purse. If he won't know and it's not going to bankrupt you, it's fine. It's just an expensive bag. I hope you never leave anywhere.
2: The only reason you're telling us is because you feel so guilty because you probably never keep stuff from him.
3: Or you're so proud that he has no idea.
2: Yeah.
1: It's a little bit of both.
3: A little bit of both.
2: Okay. Well, you know what? Enjoy the bag. No. Wear it. Carry it with pride, I say.
1: Thanks, guys. Appreciate it.
3: Thank you for your secret.
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0: Mornings. On the way, Dallas gets you filled in with all that's happening with celebrities in Dallas's dish.
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0: Mornings. 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

0: Kate in Dallas. Shh. My little secret.
1: My little secret is that my husband has no idea how much money I spent on a purse.
2: Oh, my goodness. Mm. Let me guess. Is it a Louis? Is it a Dooney & Burke? Is it a Chanel?
3: Is it only $7 and it's an unbelievable deal and that's why you're not telling him?
1: You got it right. It's a Chanel. I wish it was $7, but
2: how much was it?
1: Well, it was a deal though because I told him that it was $80 for the purse, but it was actually $1,100.
2: Oh. Honey, you couldn't buy the double C's for $80.
1: I know.
2: Wow.
1: Well, I thought it should be like 8,000. So that's why I said 80.
2: Uh-huh.
1: And, but so, cause I thought it was like, oh, 1,100 is a steal. I have to get it. Like I couldn't pass it up.
3: So is it like one of those, like it's $80. And then you quickly disclaimer it over 12 months.
1: Well, I am actually paying monthly installments on it. And he doesn't know that. So, I handle the finances, so he doesn't really know, but I actually am, like, paying the amount over a few months.
3: Will you scrutinize his purchases, for instance, if, like, you see that he's picked up something that you didn't expect on the way home?
2: Yeah, or what's his hobby? Does he play golf? Does he...
1: He goes to football games and, you know, like ticket prices or, you know, he goes to sporting events. He likes to go out and, you know, be in the audience and really feel it.
3: Okay. So when you see him on Insta or whatever social media platform he might be on and those seats aren't really as far back as you thought they would be for what he said he paid for the tickets, will you call him out or let it go because you're on payment number 2 of 18 on this purse?
1: I try to be fair and say, like, we all have our thing that we like, right? Like, I love bags. I have to have, you know, the bag. You know, it shows who you are. It's, you know, your clothes, like, speak for themselves. You know.
3: Can I tell you, up until, 3 years ago, I called them channel purses. 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
3: Cereal puffs.
2: That's Coco Puffs.
3: Yeah. A lot less money. Enjoy the purse. 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
2: 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Carry it with pride, I say.
1: Thanks, guys. Appreciate it.
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12: It is National Get Funky Day. And I think it's a perfect day to do it. Spectacular fall weather today. Plenty of sunshine, near normal highs in the low to mid 70s today and tomorrow. It's going to slide a little bit midweek. We're going to kick up the temperature some, have some cloud cover just a little bit. But we're going to hang on to the dry weather for the work week. Highs climbing into the low 80s heading into the weekend. We got your three-day forecast to break down the specifics for you on the way. Right now in downtown Lexington, man, it is perfect. Sunshine, 57 degrees in downtown Lexington. Get out and get funky today. It's the day to do it. Right now, we're kicking off middays with Deidre with a little Megan Maroney. We've got Tyler Hubbard, Jason Aldean, and more on the way. And we'll talk about this week's Ticket Takeover Thursday prize of the week.

0: this is Blake Shelton. From the morning to cut till the dead I'm dust. I'ma stay country or die trying. Hey y'all, this is Justin Moore.
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0: Jason Aldean, K92.9. Well, a band of brothers rolled into Columbia, South Carolina for the win. That's what Coach Will Stein had to say after the overtime thriller on Saturday. I mean, it was a nail biter. Definitely grandstanding by our Cats. But Coach Stein, who grew up as a big Kentucky fan, cheering for the Wildcats, not just on the football field, but also on the hardwood, he even talked about the national championship basketball teams we had. He said, "I'm a big Wildcat fan. Comeback Cats right there." It's so awesome. Comeback Cats here in Columbia. Now, they definitely had to come back. They fell behind 17-0 before they rallied to take the 24-20 lead. In the fourth quarter, though, Carolina took the lead back, 27-24, 18 seconds left. We weren't able to pull it off, didn't get the ball snapped in time. Regulation ended with us tied at 27. Gamecocks made their score. They went up 7, 34-27. But then on the other end, it was our turn. Kenny Minchie to Henry Boyer for one under. Minchie to Rodriguez sealed the two-point conversion. I really thought, okay, we're going to kick this, tie it up, and have another round of this. No, no, no. The guts of Coach Stein and the guts of these Cats, they got out there. The two-point conversion worked. And it was the biggest comeback in 16 years. 35-34 win at South Carolina. Our Cats are rolling. They're 4-1, 2-1 in the SEC, hosting LSU Saturday at 7. It's homecoming. The game's going to be on ESPN. It's a blue out. Now, remember, it's a throwback game, too, so expect to see a whole lot of those power Ks throughout the stadium. I'm going to definitely have one on myself. All right, just a quick heads up for you. Another ticket takeover Thursday coming up this week. We've got more of those tickets to Buckeye Country Superfest with Chris Stapleton as your headliner. It's going down Saturday, July 10th at Ohio Stadium in Columbus. And you're going to have lots of chances to win this week on our ticket takeover Thursday with K92.9.
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1: Here comes the sun. Get used to it. We've got high pressure dominating much of this week. Sunshine Monday, Tuesday, and Wednesday. Highs today and tomorrow in the low to mid 70s. And by Wednesday, as the wind shifts over to the south, we'll start to warm up just a bit, see highs edging into the low 80s, but staying nice as well. I'm meteorologist Tom Ackerman with your LEX 18 Storm Tracker forecast on Lexington's new country leader, K92.9.
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I thought you should know election season is here, as if you haven't seen a billion signs and ads about that. There's some important dates to know, and I'll give you the rundown on those. One of those ends today at 4 o'clock, so I'll give you the information and make sure you are geared to go. Dan and Shay now, Toby Keith coming up.

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Remember, if you need a loan, no hassle at the castle, the biggest discounter of diamonds and fine jewelry. And if you need a little Jordan Davis, you've come to the right place.

0: my horseback.
1: How much do you love the new one from Kojo? That's Horseback. Middays with Deidre, K92.9. He doesn't miss her or her sister. She can keep the diamond. He just wants his horse back. Man, I love me some Kojo. Another reason to cheer along with him every time he sings. K92.9, this is Deidre. Hope you're having a great start to your work week. Now, we have election season upon us. There's some key dates for you to know. Today, voter registration is closing at 4 o'clock. This is the deadline. If you are not registered to vote, maybe you've just moved into the county, maybe you've just moved into Lexington, got to get that registration done by 4 o'clock today. And don't forget also, the deadline to request a mail-in absentee ballot is October 22nd, Election Day, November 3rd. Remember, get yourself registered. Kentucky Voter Information Center has all the information you need. Fayette County polling places are open from 6 a.m. to 6 p.m. on Election Day, which again is November 3rd. So if you're not sure if they've moved your regular spot to another location, double check. Make sure you are geared up because you got to make your voice heard and rock the vote. Hudson Westbrook on the way.
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1: Top of the 11 o'clock hour on a beautiful Monday in the bluegrass. 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
2: 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I almost edit myself to a fault because I've been up there on that stage, and I've seen a lot of faces in front of me. And so I think about, okay, what am I going to say to everyone this time around? 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How are they going to digest this music? And I constantly think about that when I'm in the studio or in the process of making a record.

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10: Here comes the sun. Get used to it. We've got high pressure dominating much of this week. Sunshine Monday, Tuesday, and Wednesday. Highs today and tomorrow in the low to mid 70s. And by Wednesday, as the wind shifts over to the south, we'll start to warm up just a bit. See highs edging into the low 80s, but staying nice as well. I'm meteorologist Tom Ackerman with your LEX 18 Storm Tracker forecast on Lexington's new country leader, K92.9.
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little throwback for your Monday, taking it back to January of 2003. This one was the third single for Tim McGraw from his album Tim McGraw and the Dance Hall Doctors. Peaked at number 2 on the Billboard Hot Country Songs charts, but brought him a Grammy for Best Country Vocal Performance Male at the 46th Grammy Awards. Turn up Tim McGraw, K92.9.

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0: John Morgan on K92.9. Well, poor John Pardee had to cancel some stops on his Gambling Man tour this past weekend. He got sick. He was definitely under the weather. He sounded awful. The shows in Macon, Georgia and Biloxi, Mississippi are being postponed. They're going to announce new dates soon. But you listen to this. You tell me he's not sick.
1: I'm going to have to reschedule Macon, Georgia and Biloxi, Mississippi this weekend. I'm very sick, and I 100%. I got through Wilmington, North Carolina last night, squeaking by. I apologize. I know you probably got hotels, babysitters, and I want to get the news out as soon as possible to not have you guys drive everywhere. I know, and I love you guys, and I just want to be 100%. I don't want to be up there struggling, sick, coughing. I appreciate all of you, and thanks for understanding.
0: You know, 'tis the season. So many people are coughing, hacking, wheezing. You better, John Pardee. Let's sing along with him for this one, poor guy.

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0: Luke Combs on Lexington's new country leader, K92.9. Did you think you heard Tony Romo on CBS Sports yesterday? I certainly did. I kept thinking, but they're not calling him out. They're not saying his name and they're not showing him. So it can't be Tony Romo. Whoever was filling in, though, did definitely sound like him. But official news came out. CBS Sports has cut ties with Tony Romo following his DUI arrest in July. He had been on leave since the incident. He pleaded no contest to drunk driving. The video was awful. It definitely showed that he was impaired. CBS said in a statement, they've mutually agreed to part ways. We thank Tony for his contributions over the past 9 years. Wish him the best moving forward. Tony had signed a 10-year, $180 million deal with CBS back in 2020 when he entered the season. He had about 4 years and $72 million left on his contract. Reportedly likely going to keep a good portion of that, which I don't know. If you do something that gets you in legal trouble, why do you get to keep all that? I don't know. I guess that's why those big people get to do the contracts instead of me. Sit tight. We got more of your favorites on the way. The new one from Lauren Elena and Chase Matthew, All My Exes, coming up. And don't forget, we're going to open those High Noon Saloon doors and play your favorites. So get your request in now. 859-253-5929.
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0: 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Well, after that come-from-behind amazing win over the South Carolina Gamecocks on Saturday, our Kentucky football team, I just knew. We were all in our family talking, where are they going to be in the AP poll? Where are they going to go? They've got to bump up maybe to 20. I mean, we were excited about it. Nope. Bumped out of the top 25. How in the world do you win and you bump out? I don't understand it. Well, yeah, they had that 17-point comeback on Saturday, 4-1 on the season, but they dropped out of the rankings. They got 160 points in the latest poll. Pitt, who ended up at number 25, got 162 points. I don't know. We're at 26, I guess. That's what I understand. The Cats have a great shot, though, to jump back in the rankings. Number 10, LSU coming to town on Saturday. Kickoff set for 7 o'clock. It's a blowout. It is a throwback game. Get your Power K on. I know you got some of those in your closet. They've got some new ones that are out at some of the shops around. But definitely, if you've got a throwback jersey, I would love to see it. Bring it and bring it big, because Saturday everybody's going to have to be there. You know, it's going to be crazy excitement with LSU coming to town. And I just hope we can pull off that upset, because I haven't seen the line or what anybody's saying the score is going to be. I just know our Cats have a passion and great leadership. It's a good combo.
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22: Here comes the sun. Get used to it. We've got high pressure dominating much of this week. Sunshine Monday, Tuesday, and Wednesday. Highs today and tomorrow in the low to mid 70s. And by Wednesday, as the wind shifts over to the south, we'll start to warm up just a bit. See highs edging into the low 80s, but staying nice as well. I'm meteorologist Tom Ackerman with your LEX 18 Storm Tracker forecast on Lexington's new country leader, K92.9.
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The new one from Corey Kent. Talk about soulful. Love that song. And Corey Kent has his 2027 Heartland Rock and Roll Tour kicking off January 22nd at Billy Bob's in Fort Worth. Let's go to the Stockyards. I vote we all just load up and make that show.

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0: The lovely and talented Lainey Wilson on K92.9. She has three nominations for the 60th Annual CMA Awards coming up in November. She is up for Entertainer and Female Vocalist of the Year, and her single, Somewhere Over Laredo, is also nominated for Single of the Year. She's had a total of 28 CMA Award nominations. And not only that, she is your hostess with the mostest for the third straight year. It's going to be a big night for country music. The 60th Annual CMA Awards come to us live from Nashville's Bridgestone Arena Wednesday, November 18th, 8 o'clock on ABC and Disney Plus.
1: Kincaid and Dallas. Dallas, it doesn't matter how long it's been. Look at Miranda Lambert and Casey Musgraves. Bury the hatchet.
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0: Well, if you're needing a backup plan to get your evening rolling on a Monday night in the Bluegrass, don't forget Monday Night Football, 8:15 on ESPN. It's the New Orleans Saints hosting the Atlanta Falcons. That should be an amazing game. And if your backup plan needs to include some music, just a heads up, the Alabama Shakes are on Jimmy Fallon with Tonight Show tonight. That is going to be phenomenal. I love the Alabama Shakes. 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
3: Here comes the sun. Get used to it. We've got high pressure dominating much of this week. Sunshine Monday, Tuesday, and Wednesday. Highs today and tomorrow in the low to mid 70s. And by Wednesday, as the wind shifts over to the south, we'll start to warm up just a bit. See highs edging into the low 80s, but staying nice as well. I'm meteorologist Tom Ackerman with your LEX 18 Storm Tracker forecast on Lexington's new country leader, K92.9.

0: I'll tell you who's definitely holding it down for the movie industry. It's Anne Hathaway. Another Anne Hathaway movie won the box office over the weekend. She's just like in everything right now.
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Luke Bryan, Luke Combs, K92.9. We're rolling on with Jordan Davis now. Jelly Roll coming up.

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1: 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It works for all pillows, Lauren.
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15: Here comes the sun. Get used to it. We've got high pressure dominating much of this week. Sunshine Monday, Tuesday, and Wednesday. Highs today and tomorrow in the low to mid 70s. And by Wednesday, as the wind shifts over to the south, we'll start to warm up just a bit, see highs edging into the low 80s, but staying nice as well. I'm meteorologist Tom Ackerman with your LEX 18 Storm Tracker forecast on Lexington's new country leader, K92.9.
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You in the mood to throw it back? Well, we can do that right now if you'd like. In April of 2003, this was the third single from Brooks & Dunn's Steers & Stripes album. Made it all the way to the top of the charts. It's The Long Goodbye, Middays with Deidre.

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0: I hope you understand today is National Get Funky Day. And I hope you're doing your part to get funky everywhere you go. I mean, you've got to. It's a funky Monday. Make it happen. But it's also National Be Nice Day. And especially with all the craziness going on in our world right now, hopefully we can all be cordial. Just tell everybody to be nice.
1: Did you know it's National Be Nice Day? Be nice. We're gonna be nice.
2: Okay.
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8: 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Come on, just be nice, dude.
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0: Before I scoot out the door and go soak up some sunshine, I want to make sure you know we've got another big ticket takeover Thursday this week. Y'all were so pumped up about Buckeye Country Superfest last week, and a lot of heartbreak went on when people didn't win. Well, that's okay, because we scored more tickets. Buckeye Country Superfest, July 10th, with Chris Stapleton as your headliner at Ohio Stadium in Columbus. We got a packed house for this one. It's got Cody Johnson, Parker McCollum, Buffalo Traffic Jam, Blake Whitton, Lacey K. Booth. Man, that is going to be a day of music. And we're going to try to get you there this week on our Ticket Takeover Thursday. Those keywords start in the 10 o'clock hour with K92.9. Sit tight. We got Dan and Shay on the way to kick off a More Music Marathon, and Matt Malone has your afternoon playlist set. So hang out with us. It's the place to be. It's where all the cool kids are. K92.9.
1: Kincaid and Dallas. 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

0: Brad Smith, Bulletproof, K92.9, Lexington's new country leader. I got one of his sweatshirts, camo sweatshirts, that is probably my favorite merch I've ever got for my concert. So definitely recommend it. If you go and see him, you will not regret that sweatshirt, just saying. I will tell you what, man, what a big game for our Wildcat boys. I mean, it was tough, hard-hitting, and Coach Stein even said Band of Brothers came together, came to South Carolina for the win. Pretty cool. And anyway, hey, got another big matchup coming up here this weekend, hosting LSU right here at home. It's homecoming, and of course, it's going to be a night game, 7 p.m., and it is a blue-out throwback game. So, just going to say, be on the lookout for our favorite Power K throughout the stadium. We're K92.9. Go Cats!
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And I love the fact that Riley said this during the voice audition for a gentleman who's got an incredible voice. But he goes, I think I figured out that this isn't really a contest, but more so it's a platform for people whose voices deserve to be heard. And yours is. I love it. I thought it was great. Worst Way, Riley Green is on K92.9.

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2: 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Cause she's a gold digger with a quick trigger. 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
1: 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Horses back in action on Wednesday, or should I say Wednesday, at Keeneland. So if you're wanting to get out there and maybe you're introductory into the whole horse racing scene, perfect day for you to get out there. K92.9. 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

0: Megan Maroney. Medicine is on K92.9, Lexington's new country leader. My name is Matt Malone, and coming up here after 4 o'clock, I'm going to give you another opportunity to win an all-inclusive trip to Mexico. Your choice of which Dreams, Resorts, and Spa location you choose. There's 16 to choose from, by the way. Again, all-inclusive, trip for four, four-day, three-night. It's going to be awesome, so let me give you that opportunity. However, opportunity for a bunch of random people at a wedding in Outer Banks, North Carolina. Now, why is this story so special? Well, weather-wise, it was not a great time. In fact, a lot of the access roads to the highways were all closed off due to some recent storms. But the couple's wedding was still going to have to go on anyway, right? You reserved it, you waited, you paid a bunch of money, it's got to happen. So, since the majority of family and friends were not able to make it, an invitation was posted on socials asking locals or visitors who are already there to show up and make their day special. And guess what? They did. More than 400 people showed up to watch them two strangers they never met before get married, including a DJ and photographer. Now, they did run out of some food because there's a lot of people. However, people started bringing food and other contributions. It turned into a big old party, and it's very special. So I love that story. A bunch of people, doesn't matter who you are, we all celebrate love and perseverance and everything like the story says. Very cool. We're K92.9.
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0: Hudson Westbrook and Painted You Pretty. We are K92.9. My name is Matt Malone, and I want you to get this trip to Mexico. Where? That's up to you. But think about all the stress, everything, all the bills, everything that's been on your shoulders recently. And we get to go ahead and take care of that for you, because you're not paying for your airfare. You're not paying for the hotel or resort, any of that stuff. We've got you covered. And all you have to do is send a text message, and you can be going to one of the 16 resorts that you choose to be at Dreams Resorts and Spas. The national keyword is sunset. S-U-N-S-E-T. Sunset. And send that to the phone number 95819, and you could win. This isn't a trip for two. This is also a trip for four. Yes. It's incredible. So huge thank you to Dreams Resorts and Spas for your chance to win. And we continue giving this away. We give it away a trip a day, which is even cooler. I mean, Dorothy just won. Dorothy just won today already. Well, technically it would have been Friday, but we announced her today. So congratulations, Dorothy. We appreciate you being here, appreciate you listening, and appreciate you participating in the contest. We are K92.9.
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2: 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Here's K92.9 Traffic.
3: We're starting the afternoon with two injury accidents in very high traffic areas. One South Limestone at Virginia Avenue. At least one inbound lane is blocked in that area. Also, Newtown Pike at Citation Boulevard. The inbound left lane is blocked there. I'm Deidre with your afternoon traffic.
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19: Here comes the sun. Get used to it. We've got high pressure dominating much of this week. Sunshine Monday, Tuesday, and Wednesday. Highs today and tomorrow in the low to mid 70s. And by Wednesday, as the wind shifts over to the south, we'll start to warm up just a bit. See highs edging into the low 80s, but staying nice as well. I'm meteorologist Tom Ackerman with your LEX 18 Storm Tracker forecast on Lexington's new country leader, K92.9.
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John Morgan is on K92.9. I'm Matt Malone. 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

Luke Combs is on K92.9 with Sleepless in a Hotel Room. My name is Matt Malone, and man, I am just anxiously awaiting a new tour announcement from that guy or maybe even this guy. How cool would it be to have them at Rupp Arena, right? I can dream. Country song came on K92.9.

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Morgan Wallen, K92.9. My name is Matt Malone, and I would love your opinion on this dating app and one of their features. Now, there's another one called Chivalry Mode, but that's not the one I'm talking about. We'll discuss here in 6 minutes.

0: Corey Kent, Empty Words. We are K92.9, and we are Lexington's new country leader. We're going to kick off your 5 o'clock news here coming up in just minutes, and we're going to look for the smartest person in the bluegrass. So we'll do that on the way. However, I want to talk about this new app that is out that has a feature. It's called Chivalry Mode, and essentially what that is, well, if it's a woman that doesn't want to make the first move, the guy's like, okay, I know that, and now I know I have to be the person to do that. Now, the app itself is called Upward, and you probably heard of the app that's called Bumble. So think of it that way. Now, the other part of this is the feature is called Marriage Timeline. Yeah, where you actually suggest a proposed wedding date. I don't know about you, but when I start dating somebody, marriage has obviously got to be on the mind, right? That's kind of the goal. But once you start putting a date on it, I feel like that adds a whole world of pressure in that situation. So I'd love to know what your thoughts are. 859-280-2929. Send us a text and let me know. Would you be up for a wedding timeline? I don't know.
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4: Police are on the scene of an injury accident. Newtown Springs Drive at Newtown Pike. A bicyclist is reportedly involved. Inbound Newtown Pike just before Citation Boulevard. The left lane is blocked. And police are still on the scene outbound South Limestone at Virginia Avenue. At least one lane is blocked in that area as well. I'm Deidre with your afternoon traffic.
5: Kincaid and Dallas. 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

huge fan of that guy, and you will be too if you go and see him opening up for Zach John King at the Burl coming up on November 6th. We're about a month away, a little over a month away from that show. You will not be disappointed. It's an all-ages show. It's indoor, so there's no reason not to go. I'm just saying you should do it. We're K92.9, Lexington's new country leader, looking for the smartest person in the bluegrass, and all you have to do is text us the answer as soon as you think you know it. 82% of adults say they wish high school had required them to learn this. What is it? Your clues are, it'll pay off when you're done working. Also, Andrew, Benjamin, Abe, and George. So if you know the answer, you want to take a guess and see if you are the smartest person in the bluegrass, first person through with the correct answer, you get to claim that title. Go ahead and text it to us, 859-280-2929. 859-280-2929.

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2: 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And I think this song will

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8: 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Here's K92.9 Traffic.
9: First responders continue at the scene of an injury accident, Newtown Springs Drive at Newtown Pike. A bicyclist is reportedly involved, so expect delays in the area. Also, police still on the scene, outbound South Limestone at Virginia Avenue. That's an injury accident in that area as well. At least one lane is blocked. I'm Deidre with your afternoon traffic.
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1: What's one of your favorite memories?
2: 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It completely changed the way I look at the ocean.
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3: Here's your Lakes 18 Storm Tracker forecast. For tonight, the sky beautifully clear. Temperatures getting crisp. Overnight lows down to the mid-40s.

0: properties. Your day tomorrow is terrific. It is sunny and mild. We'll be up into the mid-70s and back to the 80s on Wednesday. I'm Chief Meteorologist Bill Mack.
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Luke Bryan, Country, and She Knows It. We are K92.9, and we are Lexington's new country leader. As you're on your way home, we are looking for the smartest person in the bluegrass. Our question today is 82% of adults say they wish high school had required them to learn this. What is it? And it looks like we've got Renee from Winchester, who gave us the correct answer first and gets to claim that they are the smartest person with really anybody they come in contact to. How about that? The answer is finances. Finances. Yeah. Cause your clues will pay off after they're done working in Andrew, Benjamin, Abe, and George. Now, if you want to get a little bit more, granular with it, particularly retirement. K92.9.

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0: All My Exes, Lorna Lena, Chase Matthew, new country music for you as we are Lexington's new country leader. How about those Wildcats last weekend? It was pretty tough. I mean, we were down 17 at one point, finally coming back to beat South Carolina in overtime. And man, that was, I don't know about your blood pressure, but mine was through the roof. So let's see if we can have a little bit stronger game coming up this weekend, since that was the largest road comeback in our history. And it was our first overtime road win, too, by the way. But at 4-1, we're taking on LSU. It's our homecoming game on Saturday. 7 p.m. is kickoff. It will be on ESPN. And if you are going to the game, no, it is going to be a blowout. So get ready, have fun, scream loud. Coach Stein wants us to be as loud as we can be, because we, bringing that energy to the table, will not only ignite the players, but also we want to make it loud and noisy so LSU won't know what they're doing. Go Cats. We're K92.9.
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2: As we wrap up our afternoon traffic, we have no accidents or delays to report. Some reminders for in the morning. Beginning at 8 o'clock, Arlington Avenue between East Maxwell Street and East High Street. The road will be closed to through traffic for sewer line work. Also at 8 a.m., Grosvenor Avenue between Rose Street and Arlington Avenue. The road will be closed to through traffic for sewer line work. Have a great evening. I'm Deidre with your afternoon traffic.
3: Yes, sir.
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0: Jason Aldean, Don't Tell on Me, K92.9. My name is Matt Malone, and if you didn't hear, huge lineup going to be coming to celebrate the one and only Dolly Parton. The CMA presents I Will Always Love You, Celebration of Dolly Parton, live from Belmont University's Fisher Center. And this is going to include artists like Ashley McBride, Carly Pearce, Carrie Underwood, Darius Rucker. I don't know if you knew this, Carly Pearce used to actually work at Dollywood. So this is extra special and close to her heart, too. But Kelsey Ballerini, Kristen Bell, you got Vince Gill, Reba McEntire, Ricky Skaggs, Lainey Wilson, of course. And this is going to be happening on October 21st. It is a Wednesday, and it'll be on at 9 p.m. on ABC and Disney Plus if you want to watch the celebration. But just saying, it's going to be a lot of great music. And no doubt about it, it's a few tears that are going to be shed.
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20: Here's your Lakes 18 Storm Tracker forecast. For tonight, the sky beautifully clear. Temperatures getting crisp. Overnight lows down to the mid-40s. Your day tomorrow is terrific. It is sunny and mild. We'll be up into the mid-70s and back to the 80s on Wednesday. I'm Chief Meteorologist Bill Mack.
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92.9. And when you park at your house, know that the music doesn't stop. Say, Alexa, play K92.9. If you want to be, keep listening to the best country music out there. Here's Wannabe.

K92.9, I'm Matt Malone, and if you want to know what song Thomas Rhett wrote and gave away and is a little bit disappointed because it was such a huge hit for Florida Georgia Line, the song is called Round Here. In fact, his wife Lauren said, "Why are you giving that away?" It's like, "We're broke. We need money." I think everything worked out just fine for him. We're K92.9. After

0: 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We are K92.9. 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But man, all-inclusive, your airfare's included, all you can eat, all you can drink, entertainment. This is something where if you've been needing or wanting to get a trip, or thinking, hey, this person in my life deserves a trip, try to win it for them then. We'll give you the keyword again. First keyword opportunity tomorrow at 8 a.m. And we'll do it again throughout the day. And then I'll wrap up your last chance at 4 o'clock for the day, because we're going to do it all week long. We're K92.9. We appreciate you being here.
1: Kincaid and Dallas. 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Look at Miranda Lambert and Casey Musgraves. Buried the hatchet.
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0: Shay have a special message for you about this next song. We're going to play it for you after we take a listen. Here they are with Say So.
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0: Dan and Shay with Say So on Country Nights Live, and them talking a little about speaking up. So hopefully others will too.
1: Speaking openly here, personally, you know, dealing with anxiety and depression, you know, it's tough. It's a tough world these days. And growing up in Pennsylvania, blue collar town, like men just didn't do a good job sharing their feelings. And I suppressed a lot of things and had a lot of people encourage me to go to therapy and talk about it. And I did, and it's changed my life. And I think putting this song out, giving us an excuse to share those stories, talking openly about it, telling our story, I think might encourage somebody else to do the same thing. And anybody out there listening, I encourage you, you know, it's changed my life. And, you know, it's the message of this song. You know, no matter what it is you're going through, there's always somebody on the other end of the line to help. Just don't be scared to ask for it.
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1: Miranda Lambert says she and Kacey Musgraves have officially buried the hatchet. Even though neither one remembers what the feud was even about, Miranda laughed it off as dumb girl drama and says she doesn't have the energy to be so grudgy anymore. The two reunited earlier this year on their duet, Horses and Divorces, where they even sing about letting old drama be whiskey under the bridge. Stella Lefty just made country music history. Her debut single, Boston, hit number one on the media-based chart in just 22 weeks, faster than a debut single from a female artist since Carrie Underwood's Jesus Take the Wheel back in 2006. Stella was stunned, calling it impossible to process and a dream to even be in the same conversation as Carrie. And a massive tribute to Dolly Parton is coming to ABC. CMA presents I Will Always Love You, a celebration of Dolly Parton, airs October 21st, with Carrie Underwood, Lainey Wilson, Ella Langley, Brad Paisley, Reba, Ricky Skaggs, Vince Gill, and more, honoring Dolly, who passed away August 25th after a short battle with cancer. That's your Country Nights Live news update. I'm Bev Rainey.
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I always love to play this one and let you know. Take a listen to the vocals. These guys are so good together. It's Flatland Calvary and Never Coming Back.

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1: Spreading country music across America. 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